Big hits going on Fabric Ashland. Never gonna give you up. Kicking off the 8 o'clock hour. Go West and Brian Adams coming up. It's The Fix right now. One thing leads to another. 205.

0: Big Hits 105. That's Natalie and Burley. It's Torn. More music Monday evening. Tomorrow, the Ticonderoga Summer Concert Series presents the Beatles Tribute Band Across the Pond at the Knights of Columbus Pavilion. 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All the details are available on our website, WKOL.com. 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
8: All right, good evening. Wanted to get you a quick update on the weather. Earlier, National Weather Service had issued that tornado warning for parts of northern Vermont that has now been allowed to expire, and severe thunderstorm warnings that had been in effect for northern Vermont also have now expired. But still some pretty good storms making their way across northern Vermont from Franklin and Lamoille, Orleans County right now, and pushing south. So Georgia, Milton, Colchester, just starting to get on some of the rain. Same thing in South Hero and parts of the Burlington area. It moves back to the west across northern New York State. Keysville, Valcour, Aux-Sable Forks getting in on some downpours with the thunder and lightning as well, and some strong gusty winds with these storms, too. We mentioned that tornado warning that had been in effect from the National Weather Service, and it has been allowed to expire now, but very strong storms making their way across northern Vermont as that moved on through. More than 3,500 people without power now across the northern part of Vermont, from St. Albans to North Hero, Fairfield, Alberg, Georgia, Isle, Lamont, Swanton, all those towns with some outages at this hour. We may not be done with this either for a little while. There are more storms back towards the west. National Weather Service now just issuing severe thunderstorm warnings for parts of St. Lawrence and Franklin County of northern New York. So we'll see what happens with these storms as they continue to push off towards the east. Again, severe weather making its way across northern Vermont at this hour. We've heard of some trees and power lines down in spots, so be careful if you're out this evening. We'll keep an eye on it.
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10: Tonight, scattered showers and downpours with some embedded thunderstorms, especially before midnight. An isolated stronger storm possible. Otherwise, partly cloudy. It will be muggy with a low of 66. Drier weather is back tomorrow with only a spot shower left over. Expect a mix of sun and clouds. A northwest breeze develops, which will bring a drop in humidity by the afternoon, a high of 82. Tomorrow night, partly cloudy, a low of 61. Most of Wednesday looks dry with a mostly sunny sky, a high of 81, but an isolated shower or storm possible late in the day. I'm NBC5 meteorologist Andrew Krotsky.

0: Big Hits, Cool 105. It's Hathaway on your More Music Monday evening. Is it possible, by the way, because I was totally just doing it, bopping my head back and forth a la Will Ferrell from Night at the Roxbury and Chris Kattan. Is it possible to avoid doing that in the future? Because let's be honest, that's the whole point. It looks really dumb, but I can't help myself. I guess I just have low impulse control, but that's not going to be a surprise to anyone. Stay tuned. The Big Hits will continue. We got Eddie Money and Bon Jovi coming up.
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10: Tonight, scattered showers and downpours with some embedded thunderstorms, especially before midnight. An isolated stronger storm possible. Otherwise, partly cloudy. It will be muggy with a low of 66. Drier weather is back tomorrow with only a spot shower left over. Expect a mix of sun and clouds. A northwest breeze develops, which will bring a drop in humidity by the afternoon, a high of 82. Tomorrow night, partly cloudy, a low of 61. Most of Wednesday looks dry with a mostly sunny sky, a high of 81, but an isolated shower or storm possible late in the day. I'm NBC5 meteorologist Andrew Grotsky.

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You spin around like a record into the 9 o'clock hour we go. Orchestral Maneuvers in the Dark and Thomas Dolby coming up at Sly Fox right now. 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
1: The National Weather Service in Burlington has issued a flash flood warning for northeastern Chittenden County in northwestern Vermont, west central Lamoille County in northwestern Vermont until 12:15 a.m. At 9:11 p.m., Doppler radar indicated thunderstorms producing heavy rain across the warned area. Between 1.75 and 2.5 inches of rain have fallen. Additional rainfall amounts up to 0.5 inches are possible in the warned area. Flash flooding is ongoing or expected to begin shortly. Hazard: flash flooding caused by thunderstorms. Source: radar. Impact: flash flooding of small creeks and streams, urban areas, highways, streets and underpasses, as well as other poor drainage and low-lying areas. Some locations that will experience flash flooding include Cambridge, Jeffersonville Village, Cambridge Village, Underhill, Jeffersonville, South Cambridge, Cambridge Junction and Pleasant Valley. Turn around, don't drown when encountering flooded roads. Most flood deaths occur in vehicles.

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If you leave, it's your more music Monday evening. Showers and thunderstorm giving way to partly cloudy skies tonight. Low 66. Full forecast coming up.

0: Big Hits, Cool 105. That's Roxette with Dangerous. It's your more music Monday evening. 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
5: 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The beach is among the longest on Lake Champlain, perfect for swimming, boating, and paddleboarding, making Alberg Dunes State Park a great place to visit for lakeside fun and environmental exploration alike.
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7: Tonight, scattered showers and downpours with some embedded thunderstorms, especially before midnight. An isolated stronger storm possible. Otherwise, partly cloudy. It will be muggy with a low of 66. Drier weather is back tomorrow with only a spot shower left over. Expect a mix of sun and clouds. A northwest breeze develops, which will bring a drop in humidity by the afternoon, a high of 82. Tomorrow night, partly cloudy, a low of 61. Most of Wednesday looks dry with a mostly sunny sky, a high of 81, but an isolated shower or storm possible late in the day. I'm NBC5 meteorologist Andrew Grotsky.

Big Hits, Cool 105, Crowded House, and Something So Strong in your more music Monday evening. Showers and thunderstorms will give way to partly cloudy skies tonight. The temperature will drop down to 66 degrees. The full weather forecast is coming up. REO Speedwagon and Exposé on the way. Paula Abdul right now, straight up. 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

0: Big Hits Cool 105 expose and the point of no return, which is apropos because I'm leaving. Joey D calling it a night. Have a great rest of your Monday. I'll talk to you again tomorrow night. And, well, the big hits will continue. We get a rather famous duet between Elton John and Kiki D next.
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8: Tonight, scattered showers and downpours with some embedded thunderstorms, especially before midnight. An isolated stronger storm possible. Otherwise, partly cloudy. It will be muggy with a low of 66. Drier weather is back tomorrow with only a spot shower left over. Expect a mix of sun and clouds. A northwest breeze develops, which will bring a drop in humidity by the afternoon, a high of 82. Tomorrow night, partly cloudy, a low of 61. Most of Wednesday looks dry with a mostly sunny sky, a high of 81, but an isolated shower or storm possible late in the day. I'm NBC5 meteorologist Andrew Grotsky.

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2: I had the weirdest dream last night. I was floating through the air when suddenly a hibachi grill appeared. Steak sizzling, shrimp flipping, zucchini in the air. A volcano erupted in slow motion, but it was made of onion. 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
10: Tonight, scattered showers and downpours with some embedded thunderstorms, especially before midnight. An isolated stronger storm possible. Otherwise, partly cloudy. It will be muggy with a low of 66. Drier weather is back tomorrow with only a spot shower left over. Expect a mix of sun and clouds. A northwest breeze develops, which will bring a drop in humidity by the afternoon, a high of 82. Tomorrow night, partly cloudy, a low of 61. Most of Wednesday looks dry with a mostly sunny sky, a high of 81, but an isolated shower or storm possible late in the day. I'm NBC5 meteorologist Andrew.

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2: I had the weirdest dream last night. I was floating through the air when suddenly a hibachi grill appeared. Steak sizzling. Shrimp flipping. Zucchini in the air. A volcano erupted in slow motion. 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
10: Tonight, scattered showers and downpours with some embedded thunderstorms, especially before midnight. An isolated stronger storm possible. Otherwise, partly cloudy. It will be muggy with a low of 66. Drier weather is back tomorrow with only a spot shower left over. Expect a mix of sun and clouds. A northwest breeze develops, which will bring a drop in humidity by the afternoon, a high of 82. Tomorrow night, partly cloudy, a low of 61. Most of Wednesday looks dry with a mostly sunny sky, a high of 81, but an isolated shower or storm possible late in the day. I'm NBC5 meteorologist Andrew Grotsky.

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2: I had the weirdest dream last night. I was floating through the air when suddenly a hibachi grill appeared. Steak sizzling, shrimp flipping, zucchini in the air. 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
8: Tonight, scattered showers and downpours with some embedded thunderstorms, especially before midnight. An isolated stronger storm possible. Otherwise, partly cloudy. It will be muggy with a low of 66. Drier weather is back tomorrow with only a spot shower left over. Expect a mix of sun and clouds. A northwest breeze develops, which will bring a drop in humidity by the afternoon, a high of 82. Tomorrow night, partly cloudy, a low of 61. Most of Wednesday looks dry with a mostly sunny sky, a high of 81, but an isolated shower or storm possible late in the day. I'm NBC5 meteorologist Andrew Grotsky.

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tonight, scattered showers and downpours with some embedded thunderstorms, especially before midnight. An isolated stronger storm possible. Otherwise, partly cloudy. It will be muggy with a low of 66. Drier weather is back tomorrow with only a spot shower left over. Expect a mix of sun and clouds. A northwest breeze develops, which will bring a drop in humidity by the afternoon, a high of 82. Tomorrow night, partly cloudy, a low of 61. Most of Wednesday looks dry with a mostly sunny sky, a high of 81, but an isolated shower or storm possible late in the day. I'm NBC5 meteorologist Andrew Brodsky.

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2: I had the weirdest dream last night. I was floating through the air when suddenly a hibachi grill appeared. Steak sizzling, shrimp flipping, zucchini in the air. A volcano erupted in slow motion, but it was made of onion. Is this Kodo?
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9: Quieter weather returns today with a partly to mostly sunny sky and only a stray shower left over. Most towns stay dry. A northwest breeze develops by afternoon, bringing a drop in humidity, a high of 82. Tonight, partly cloudy, a low of 61. Tomorrow, mostly sunny, a high of 81, but an isolated shower or storm is possible late, especially after sunset. Then on Thursday, partly sunny, turning a bit more humid with a high of 79, and a few hit or miss showers and storms developing by the afternoon. I'm NBC5 meteorologist Andrew Grotsky.
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quieter weather returns today with a partly to mostly sunny sky and only a stray shower left over. Most towns stay dry. A northwest breeze develops by afternoon, bringing a drop in humidity, a high of 82. Tonight, partly cloudy, a low of 61. Tomorrow, mostly sunny, a high of 81, but an isolated shower or storm is possible late, especially after sunset. Then on Thursday, partly sunny, turning a bit more humid with a high of 79, and a few hit or miss showers and storms developing by the afternoon. I'm NBC5 meteorologist Andrew Grotsky.

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7: Quieter weather returns today with a partly to mostly sunny sky and only a stray shower left over. Most towns stay dry. A northwest breeze develops by afternoon, bringing a drop in humidity, a high of 82. Tonight, partly cloudy, a low of 61. Tomorrow, mostly sunny, a high of 81, but an isolated shower or storm is possible late, especially after sunset. Then on Thursday, partly sunny, turning a bit more humid with a high of 79, and a few hit or miss showers and storms developing by the afternoon. I'm NBC5 meteorologist Andrew Grotsky.

Big Hits Cool 105. Good morning, John Brooks here with the More Music Morning Show for a Tuesday morning, the 11th day of August, 2026. That'll be partly to mostly sunny today. Chance of a shower, high up around 81. We'll get you a full update on that forecast coming up right now. 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

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Got another family four-pack of tickets to The Great Escape coming up this morning. 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
6: In Addison, Vermont, is the John Strong Mansion Museum. This museum is the former home of John Strong and his family. During the Revolutionary War, John Strong fought in the regiment of Ethan Allen's brother, Ira Allen. His wife, Agnes, stayed home with their 3 children in Addison. Tragedy struck when Agnes caught wind of British forces on their way to burn down her home. Luckily, Agnes and the children escaped before the British arrived and were able to reunite with John in Dorset. The Strongs rebuilt their Addison estate 20 years after the war, and it is now the John Strong Mansion Museum.
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7: Quieter weather returns today with a partly to mostly sunny sky and only a stray shower left over. Most towns stay dry. A northwest breeze develops by afternoon, bringing a drop in humidity, a high of 82. Tonight, partly cloudy, a low of 61. Tomorrow, mostly sunny, a high of 81, but an isolated shower or storm is possible late, especially after sunset. Then on Thursday, partly sunny, turning a bit more humid with a high of 79, and a few hit or miss showers and storms developing by the afternoon. I'm NBC5 meteorologist Andrew Brodsky.

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Cool 105. Good morning.

0: Hits Cool 105 as Big Mountain. Good morning. I am John Brooks. It is the More Music Morning Show here on a Tuesday morning, 11th day of August. We got your headlines coming up. An update on your forecast is on the way. And more music, too, with the Culture Club next.
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8: Good morning, I'm Adrian Pastor. Vermont's primary elections are today. So far, the Secretary of State's office says 20,000 absentee ballots were requested and about 10,000 ballots were already returned early. Anyone who requested a ballot by mail and did not send it in yet will have to bring it to their polling place today. The U.S. Department of Justice is suing Vermont and New York over in-state tuition policies for immigrants. The laws ensure all residents have access to in-state tuition or financial aid regardless of immigration status. The DOJ says that this is unconstitutional. A Canadian man is facing 26 years to life in prison for killing his 9-year-old daughter and hiding her body in Ticonderoga. A jury found Luciano Fratellin guilty of murder yesterday. He'll be sentenced in October. President Donald Trump has signed an executive order to change the childhood vaccine schedule. It would require separate medical visits for different vaccines and split the combined measles, mumps, and rubella shot. For NBC5 News, I'm Adrian Pastor.
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9: Quieter weather returns today with a partly to mostly sunny sky and only a stray shower left over. Most towns stay dry. A northwest breeze develops by afternoon, bringing a drop in humidity, a high of 82. Tonight, partly cloudy, a low of 61. Tomorrow, mostly sunny, a high of 81, but an isolated shower or storm is possible late, especially after sunset. Then on Thursday, partly sunny, turning a bit more more humid with a high of 79 and a few hit or miss showers and storms developing by the afternoon. I'm NBC5 meteorologist Andrew Grotsky.
0: It is partly cloudy, foggy in spots this morning, 62 in Plattsburgh, 63 degrees in Burlington, and that's what's happening now. More music and the

The Kits Cool 105. Good morning. It is 6:05, Tuesday morning, 11th day of August, 2026. They tell me that the thunderstorms should be done for at least a couple of days here. We'll see, right? Little loud for a lot of people last night in various places at various times.

0: 105. That's Van Halen on the More Music Morning Show, 608. We got another family four-pack of tickets to the Great Escape coming your way this morning. And, yeah, we're doing it the same way we've been doing it for the last day or so. A little game where we take a actual thrilling ride at the Great Escape and one that we just made up. And you have to tell us which one is the real one. If you get that right, you win four tickets to the Great Escape. A great weekend, fun thing to do with the kids before the end of the summer, right? Be listening for your chance to win that. Speaking of winning things, I came in this morning, there was a message in my voicemail. I never get messages in my voicemail unless they're incorrect. That's it. If the light is on my phone, somebody called the wrong number. Every time, guaranteed. Because I'm here all the time. That's why they always get me anyway. Anyway, yeah, this woman from South Burlington, very excited to give me all of her personal information. I didn't ask for it, but there it is. She's like, I am so excited. Here's my email address and my... I'm like, I have no idea who this lady is or why she's calling me. I get that a lot. All right, partly to mostly sunny today. The temperatures are going to kind of bottom out here. We're not getting above 82 today, and... Best of all, the humidity is going to drop like a rock as the winds swing around to the northwest this afternoon. It's going to feel good out there today. Right now, though, got some fog around. 62 in Plattsburgh, 63 in Burlington.
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0: 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Ask Kathy Dennis, 624. More Music Morning Show. Oh, it's a Tuesday morning here, 11th day of August. 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

0: yet will have to bring it to their polling place today. The U.S. Department of Justice is suing Vermont and New York over in-state tuition policies for immigrants. The laws ensure all residents have access to in-state tuition or financial aid regardless of immigration status. The DOJ says that this is unconstitutional. A Canadian man is facing 26 years to life in prison for killing his 9-year-old daughter and hiding her body in Ticonderoga. A jury found Luciano Fratellini guilty of murder yesterday. He'll be sentenced in October. President Donald Trump has signed an executive order to change the childhood vaccine schedule. It would require separate medical visits for different vaccines and split the combined measles, mumps, and rubella shot. For NBC 5 News, I'm Adrian Pastor.
1: Quieter weather returns today with a partly to mostly sunny sky and only a stray shower left over. Most towns stay dry. A northwest breeze develops by afternoon, bringing a drop in humidity, a high of 82. Tonight, partly cloudy, a low of 61. Tomorrow, mostly sunny, a high of 81, but an isolated shower or storm is possible late, especially after sunset. Then on Thursday, partly sunny, turning a bit more humid with a high of 79, and a few hit-or-miss showers and storms developing by the afternoon. I'm NBC5 meteorologist Andrew Grotsky.
2: Sun is starting to burn through some of that fog out there. It's 62 in Plattsburgh, 63 in Burlington, and that's what's happening now. 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

0: Big Hits Cool 105, Gloria Estefan, Miami Sound Machine, 637. This is the More Music Morning Show. Mentioned this a couple minutes ago, Thursday afternoon. It's another Plattsburgh Parks Come Alive with another summer celebration at Melissa Penfield Park in Plattsburgh. Join in the fun. There's going to be local food trucks, a beer garden, ice cream, games and activities, fun giveaways, live music, and more. It's Plattsburgh Parks Come Alive. That's Thursday afternoon, 4:30 to 7:30 at Melissa Penfield Park, Boynton Avenue in Plattsburgh, with the city of Plattsburgh in Cool 105. Partly to mostly sunny today. Dropping humidity, wind swinging around 180 degrees to the northwest. It's going to feel good out there this afternoon. High today, 82. Right now, 62. A little fog in Plattsburgh, 63. Partly cloudy in Burlington.
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8: It's 6:41, time for birthdays and anniversaries. It is Tuesday, 11th day of August, 2026. Happy birthday, Bethany Langevin in Georgia, Brad Marsh in Dickinson Court, New York, and Janine Warner in Colchester. Happy birthday, Kelly Martin in Plattsburgh, Robert Dunn in Winooski, and Shannon Blaisdell in Milton. Celebrity birthdays, The Woz from Apple Computer, Steve Wozniak, 76. Joe Jackson did Steppin' Out. Is she really going out with him? He's 72 today. Tony Award-winning actress, Academy Award-winning supporting actress, Viola Davis, turning 61 today. And from the Star Trek movies, Chris Hemsworth, 43. He's Captain Kirk 2.0, right? That's him. And it was on this day in 1979, this song entered the U.S. Top 40 chart. For more music.

0: Big Hits, Cool 105, that is Prince. It is 651. More Music Morning Show. All right, sports yesterday. The Blue Jays beat the Red Sox 2-1. It was the Mets over the Braves, 8-5. Meanwhile, the Lake Monsters, game one of the best of three semifinal series between the Lake Monsters and the Worcester Bravehearts, suspended due to weather, with the Bravehearts leading 8-6 with one out in the bottom of the fifth inning last night at Centennial. The game will resume tonight at 6:35 in the bottom of the fifth. Those with tickets for last night's suspended game can use their tickets for re-entry tonight, while $5 standing room only tickets will go on sale when the gates open at 5:30 for anyone else who wants to watch the remainder of the game. The teams are now scheduled to play game two in Worcester, 6:30 tomorrow. And what about Camel's Hump, the Little League thing going on yesterday? They lost to Massachusetts yesterday 11-1, but they're not done yet. It's a double elimination tournament, so they play Maine tomorrow at 1 p.m. on ESPN. The winner of that game will play Massachusetts in the New England Championship game Thursday night. The winner of that whole mess goes down to Williamsport for the Little League World Series, and they continue to work their way through it, right? Forecast details coming up.
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10: Quieter weather returns today with a partly to mostly sunny sky and only a stray shower left over. Most towns stay dry. A northwest breeze develops by afternoon, bringing a drop in humidity, a high of 82. Tonight, partly cloudy, a low of 61. Tomorrow, mostly sunny, a high of 81, but an isolated shower or storm is possible late, especially after sunset. Then on Thursday, partly sunny, turning a bit more humid with a high of 79, and a few hit or miss showers and storms developing by the afternoon. I'm NBC5 meteorologist Andrew Brodsky.
11: Fog continues to burn off. It's partly sunny, 62 in Plattsburgh, 63 degrees.

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Out of whole cloth. 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Quarter cloth. I don't even know what that means. 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Come

0: Big Hits, Cool 105. That is Dire Straits. It's 7:09. John Brooks here with the More Music Morning Show. Huge fire last night in Essex Junction. Dozens of people evacuated from an apartment building at Evergreen Place Apartments just after midnight last night. Residents reported seeing smoke from the roof of an apartment building on Pearl Street. This is where the old, remember the old 197? It's right in that area. Essex Junction Fire Chief Richard Smith told WCAX that when crews arrived on the scene, they saw flames coming from the roof, reaching out about 20 feet in the air. The chief said the fire, combined with the heat and humidity, boosted the call to a four-alarm fire. Crews from Burlington, Jericho, St. Michael's, Underhill, Hinesburg, and Winooski all called to respond. Five apartments were damaged. A couple of firefighters were checked for minor injuries. All the folks who were living there got out okay, but obviously we're going to need places to live. And if you'd like to help out in any way whatsoever, reach out to the American Red Cross. I'm sure they were on the scene immediately. Partly to mostly sunny today, dropping humidity. It's going to be nice this afternoon. High today, 82. Right now it's 62 in Plattsburgh, 63 in Burlington.
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That makes tomorrow Wheel of Meat Wednesday. Be listed for your chance to spin to win tomorrow that amazing box of meat from our friends at Greg's Meat Market in Middlebury down there on Elm Street. You can check out what's in the box. Go to their Facebook page right now. Here are the cars now. Cool 105. Good morning.

0: Big Hits Cool 105. Stuff off the Simply Irresistible soundtrack. Remember that movie? Sarah Michelle Gellar and who was the guy? Young Indiana Jones there. Sean Patrick Flannery. I knew I'd figure it out. That's Crush, Jennifer Page. More Music Morning Show. 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
1: 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And the activities historically that have happened here have been farming.
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5: Good morning, I'm Adrian Pastor. Vermont's primary elections are today. So far, the Secretary of State's office says 20,000 absentee ballots were requested, and about 10,000 ballots were already returned early. Anyone who requested a ballot by mail and did not send it in yet will have to bring it to their polling place today. The U.S. Department of Justice is suing Vermont and New York over in-state tuition policies for immigrants. The laws ensure all residents have access to in-state tuition or financial aid regardless of immigration status. The DOJ says that this is unconstitutional. A Canadian man is facing 26 years to life in prison for killing his 9-year-old daughter and hiding her body in Ticonderoga. A jury found Luciano Fratellini guilty of murder yesterday. He'll be sentenced in October. President Donald Trump has signed an executive order to change the childhood vaccine schedule. It would require separate medical visits for different vaccines and split the combined measles, mumps, and rubella shot. For NBC 5 News, I'm Adrian Pastor.
6: Quieter weather returns today with a partly to mostly sunny sky and only a stray shower left over. Most towns stay dry. A northwest breeze develops by afternoon, bringing a drop in humidity, a high of 82.

0: 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We just have patches of crabgrass and burned out spots. You would think for the condo association fees we'd pay, we'd have green grass, but you'd be wrong.
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0: That is Smash Mouth. Good morning at 7:51. More music morning show. Sports yesterday. The Blue Jays beat the Red Sox 2-1. It was the Mets over the Braves 8-5. Yanks were off. Meanwhile, game one of the best of three semifinal series between the Lake Monsters and the Bravehearts was suspended due to weather at Centennial Field. Bravehearts leading 8-6 with one out in the bottom of the fifth inning. So the game will resume at 6:35 tonight at Centennial Field in the bottom of the fifth. Those with tickets for yesterday's game can use their tickets for re-entry tonight, while $5 standing room only tickets will go on sale when the gates open at 5:30 for anyone wanting to watch the remainder of game one. The teams are now scheduled to play game two in Worcester tomorrow evening. And speaking of baseball, Camel's Hump Little League, they lost to Massachusetts yesterday 11-1, but they're not done yet. It's a double elimination tournament, so they play Maine on Wednesday. That's tomorrow, 1 p.m. on ESPN, the main channel. The winner of that game will play Massachusetts in the New England Championship game on Thursday night. Forecast details coming up next.
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8: Quieter weather returns today with a partly to mostly sunny sky and only a stray shower left over. Most towns stay dry. A northwest breeze develops by afternoon, bringing a drop in humidity, a high of 82. Tonight, partly cloudy, a low of 61. Tomorrow, mostly sunny, a high of 81, but an isolated shower or storm is possible late, especially after sunset. Then on Thursday, partly sunny, turning a bit more humid with a high of 79, and a few hit-or-miss showers and storms developing by the afternoon. I'm NBC5 meteorologist Andrew Brodsky.
0: We've got sunshine, 66 in Burlington. It's 69 degrees in

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It's time here for the most fun way to kick off the workday. 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

0: week, we've got your chance to win tickets to the Great Escape Family Theme Park. Not just one ticket, not two tickets, but a four-pack of tickets. 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We've got your four-pack coming up this hour, and then again this afternoon. 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Forecast today, partly to mostly sunny. Humidity getting on out of here, finally. High today, 82. Right now, blue sky, sunshine, 66 in Burlington, 69 in Plattsburgh.
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next is Midnight Runners. Come on, Eileen. It's the More Music Morning Show. By the way, that is not the only version of that song that exists. There are other versions around, including this one, which was found on an old recording of the band. Sounds pretty much the same, right? Maybe not so much. Let's give it a listen here for a couple of seconds.

0: Now, you might be wondering what the difference is. The answer is the vocal mix is much more out in front of the band than on the single release we all got here in the States. By the way, Dexy's Midnight Runners has not always been known as Dexy's Midnight Runners. They were also known over in the UK as the Emerald Express once upon a time. Of course, an Irish band, right? Got your headlines on the way next.
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3: Good morning, I'm Adrian Pastor. Vermont's primary elections are today. So far, the Secretary of State's office says 20,000 absentee ballots were requested, and about 10,000 ballots were already returned early. Anyone who requested a ballot by mail and did not send it in yet will have to bring it to their polling place today. The U.S. Department of Justice is suing Vermont and New York over in-state tuition policies for immigrants. The laws ensure all residents have access to in-state tuition or financial aid regardless of immigration status. The DOJ says that this is unconstitutional. A Canadian man is facing 26 years to life in prison for killing his 9-year-old daughter and hiding her body in Ticonderoga. A jury found Luciano Fratellin guilty of murder yesterday. He'll be sentenced in October. President Donald Trump has signed an executive order to change the childhood vaccine schedule. It would require separate medical visits for different vaccines and split the combined measles, mumps, and rubella shot. For NBC5 News,

0: few hit or miss showers and storms developing by the afternoon. I'm NBC5 meteorologist Andrew Grotsky.
1: Blue skies, sunshine right now. 69 in Burlington. It's 71 in Plattsburgh. And that's what's happening now. 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

0: One today, his biggest 80s hit right there is stepping out number 6 on the Billboard Hot 100 in 1982. It's a More Music Morning Show, the 80s at 8, the most fun way to kick off your work day. And some of the most fun you can have with your kids is at the Great Escape. We got the tickets. Let's go to the cool lines. Who's this?
1: Hi, it's Sue.
0: Hey, Sue, where are you calling from this morning?
1: St. Albans.
0: All right, Sue in St. Albans. I'm going to give you two different ride names. You pick the one that's correct. You win the tickets, okay?
1: Okay.
0: All right, here we go. The Comet or Avalanche Alley?
1: The Comet is
0: Ooh,
1: correct.
0: Look at that! Look at that! You are correct, Sue!
1: Real?
0: Yeah, you just won a 4-pack of tickets to The Great Escape. Of course, the park's legendary wooden roller coaster. It's been there forever, right? It is the Comet.
1: Absolutely.
0: All right, well, have a good time with the family, all right?
1: Awesome, thank you.
0: 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Champlain Valley forecast, partly to mostly sunny, dropping humidity today. High today, 82 degrees. Right now, we've got blue skies and sunshine. 69 in Burlington, 71 degrees in Plattsburgh.
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0: right there. After that is Better Be Good to Me on the 80s at 8. Most fun way to kick off your workday. We do it every weekday morning here on Cool 105 between 8 and 9 o'clock. Nothing but 80s tunes, which means we're not done yet. 38 special coming up.
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11: Quieter weather returns today with a partly to mostly sunny sky and only a stray shower left over. Most towns stay dry. A northwest breeze develops by afternoon, bringing a drop in humidity, a high of 82. Tonight, partly cloudy, a low of 61. Tomorrow, mostly sunny, a high of 81, but an isolated shower or storm is possible late, especially after sunset. Then on Thursday, partly sunny, turning a bit more humid with a high of 79, and a few hit or miss showers and storms developing by the afternoon. I'm NBC5 meteorologist Andrew Brodsky.
0: This is a top 10 kind of day here. 71 in Burlington, 73 degrees.

Big Hits Cool 105. Champlain Valley forecast, partly to mostly sunny today. Dropping humidity, a high today 82. Partly cloudy tonight, we go down to 61. Tomorrow, mostly sunny at a high of 81. Right now, 69 in Burlington, 71 in Plattsburgh. And Belinda Carlisle's on Cool 105.

Big Hits, Cool 105. Congratulations again, Sue from St. Albans, winning that four-pack of tickets to The Great Escape. More chances to win this afternoon with Mark Knight. And then tomorrow morning, we got the tickets, and we've got the Wheel of Meat on Cool 105. La-

0: Hits Cool 105. That is Donna Lewis. I am John Brooks with the More Music Morning Show. Coming up on Thursday afternoon, it's Plattsburgh Parks Come Alive. Another summer celebration, this time at Melissa Penfield Park in Plattsburgh. 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It's Plattsburgh Parks Come Alive. That's Thursday afternoon, 4:30 to 7:30 at Melissa Penfield Park, Boynton Avenue in Plattsburgh, with the city of Plattsburgh and Cool 105.
1: I had the weirdest dream last night. 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
5: Quieter weather returns today with a partly to mostly sunny sky and only a stray shower left over. Most towns stay dry. A northwest breeze develops by afternoon, bringing a drop in humidity, a high of 82. Tonight, partly cloudy, a low of 61. Tomorrow, mostly sunny, a high of 81, but an isolated shower or storm is possible late, especially after sunset. Then on Thursday, partly sunny, turning a bit more humid with a high of 79, and a few hit or miss showers and storms developing by the afternoon. I'm NBC5 meteorologist Andrew Grotsky.
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gets cool, 105. Champlain Valley forecast, partly to mostly sunny. Those temperatures staying in the low 80s today. And best of all, the humidity finally getting on out of here. 72 right now. Cool, 105.

0: Kids Cool 105. Spin Doctors, more music morning show. I am John Brooks. We will do it again tomorrow morning right here on Cool 105. Not only do we have those tickets to The Great Escape, we've got the Wheel of Meat tomorrow morning right here. Forecast details and Sarah's on the way next.
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6: Champlain Valley weather.
7: Quieter weather returns today with a partly to mostly sunny sky and only a stray shower left over. Most towns stay dry. A northwest breeze develops by afternoon, bringing a drop in humidity, a high of 82. Tonight, partly cloudy, a low of 61. Tomorrow, mostly sunny, a high of 81. But an isolated shower or storm is possible late, especially after sunset. Then on Thursday, partly sunny, turning a bit more humid with a high of 79. And a few hit or miss showers and storms developing by the afternoon. I'm NBC5 meteorologist Andrew Grotsky.
0: 72 in the sunshine right now in Burlington, 74 in Platteville.

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0: Lenny Kravitz, some big hits, Cool 105. Coolest way to spend your lunch break coming up. Noon to 1, it's the Cool Lunchtime Jam. You can jam out with me, Sarah Spencer. 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
1: I had the weirdest dream last night. I was floating through the air when suddenly a hibachi grill appeared. Steak sizzling, shrimp flipping, zucchini in the air. A volcano erupted in slow motion, but it was made of onion. Is this Kodo?
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1: Mostly sunny with a northwest breeze dropping the humidity through the afternoon. Highs reaching the upper 70s and low 80s. Mostly clear tonight, which will provide great viewing conditions for the Perseid meteor shower. That peaks tonight and tomorrow night, worth going out after midnight to take a look for some shooting stars. The low by tomorrow morning, 61. The high tomorrow, 81, partly sunny, with some late afternoon and evening storms possible in northern New York and northern Vermont. Another chance for scattered thunderstorms on Thursday. A little cooler by then, the high 79. I'm NBC5 meteorologist Ben Frechette.

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6: Champlain Valley weather.
7: Mostly sunny with a northwest breeze dropping the humidity through the afternoon. Highs reaching the upper 70s and low 80s. Mostly clear tonight, which will provide great viewing conditions for the Perseid meteor shower. That peaks tonight and tomorrow night. Worth going out after midnight to take a look for some shooting stars. The low by tomorrow morning, 61. The high tomorrow, 81, partly sunny, with some late afternoon and evening storms possible in northern New York and northern Vermont. Another chance for scattered thunderstorms on Thursday. A little cooler by then, the high 79. I'm NBC5 meteorologist Ben Frechette.

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11: Mostly sunny with a northwest breeze dropping the humidity through the afternoon. Highs reaching the upper 70s and low 80s. Mostly clear tonight, which will provide great viewing conditions for the Perseid meteor shower. That peaks tonight and tomorrow night, worth going out after midnight to take a look for some shooting stars. The low by tomorrow morning, 61. The high tomorrow, 81, partly sunny, with some late afternoon and evening storms possible in northern New York and northern Vermont. Another chance for scattered thunderstorms on Thursday. A little cooler by then, the high 79. I'm NBC5 meteorologist Ben Frechette.

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0: Amy Grant, Baby Baby on Big Hits, Cool 105. What's cool and happening? 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
7: Champlain Valley weather.
8: Mostly sunny with a northwest breeze dropping the humidity through the afternoon. Highs reaching the upper 70s and low 80s. Mostly clear tonight, which will provide great viewing conditions for the Perseid meteor shower. That peaks tonight and tomorrow night. Worth going out after midnight to take a look for some shooting stars. The low by tomorrow morning, 61. The high tomorrow, 81, partly sunny, with some late afternoon and evening storms possible in northern New York and northern Vermont. Another chance for scattered thunderstorms on Thursday. A little cooler by then, the high 79. I'm NBC5 meteorologist Ben Frechette.

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Later on this afternoon, you know what? Mark Knight has a chance for you to score some tickets to The Great Escape. 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
8: Champagne Valley weather.
9: Mostly sunny with a northwest breeze dropping the humidity through the afternoon. Highs reaching the upper 70s and low 80s. Mostly clear tonight, which will provide great viewing conditions for the Perseid meteor shower. That peaks tonight and tomorrow night, worth going out after midnight to take a look for some shooting stars. The low by tomorrow morning, 61. The high tomorrow, 81, partly sunny, with some late afternoon and evening storms possible in northern New York and northern Vermont. Another chance for scattered thunderstorms on Thursday. A little cooler by then, the high 79. I'm NBC5 meteorologist Ben Frechette.

Big Hits, Cool 105. In a new poll, 18% of people say they have been spending more time putting school lunches together. Parents spent a total of 432 hours on meal planning and preparation. That includes 2 hours every week packing school lunches. Boy, I wish my mom had learned about that. It was bologna and devil dogs every week, without fail. No planning there. Madonna, it's Cool 105, The Jam.

0: It's the Cool Lunchtime Jam. Sarah Spencer jamming right along with you. Thank you so much for joining me. 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
6: Mostly sunny with a northwest breeze dropping the humidity through the afternoon. Highs reaching the upper 70s and low 80s. Mostly clear tonight, which will provide great viewing conditions for the Perseid meteor shower. That peaks tonight and tomorrow night, worth going out after midnight to take a look for some shooting stars. The low by tomorrow morning, 61. The high tomorrow, 81, partly sunny, with some late afternoon and evening storms possible in northern New York and northern Vermont. Another chance for scattered thunderstorms on Thursday. A little cooler by then, the high 79. I'm NBC5 meteorologist Ben Frechette.

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0: drift away. So did my lawn furniture last night. Wow, those were storms with a capital S last night. And game one of the FCBL Best of Three semifinal series between the Vermont Lake Monsters and Worcester Bravehearts suspended due to the weather, with the Bravehearts leading 8-6 with one out in the bottom of the fifth inning Monday night on the Delta Dental Diamond at Centennial. Now, the game is going to resume tonight, 6:35 p.m. at Centennial Field in the bottom of the fifth. 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The teams are now scheduled to play game two in Worcester, 6:30 p.m. Wednesday. 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
5: Mostly sunny with a northwest breeze dropping the humidity through the afternoon. Highs reaching the upper 70s and low 80s. Mostly clear tonight, which will provide great viewing conditions for the Perseid meteor shower. That peaks tonight and tomorrow night, worth going out after midnight to take a look for some shooting stars. The low by tomorrow morning, 61. The high tomorrow, 81, partly sunny, with some late afternoon and evening storms possible in northern New York and northern Vermont. Another chance for scattered thunderstorms on Thursday. A little cooler by then, the high 79. I'm NBC5 meteorologist Ben Frechette.

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7: Champlain Valley weather.
8: Mostly sunny with a northwest breeze dropping the humidity through the afternoon. Highs reaching the upper 70s and low 80s. Mostly clear tonight, which will provide great viewing conditions for the Perseid meteor shower. That peaks tonight and tomorrow night, worth going out after midnight to take a look for some shooting stars. The low by tomorrow morning, 61. The high tomorrow, 81, partly sunny, with some late afternoon and evening storms possible in northern New York and northern Vermont. Another chance for scattered thunderstorms on Thursday. A little cooler by then, the high 79. I'm NBC5 meteorologist Ben Frechette.

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4: Mostly sunny with a northwest breeze dropping the humidity through the afternoon. Highs reaching the upper 70s and low 80s. Mostly clear tonight, which will provide great viewing conditions for the Perseid meteor shower. That peaks tonight and tomorrow night. Worth going out after midnight to take a look for some shooting stars. The low by tomorrow morning, 61. The high tomorrow, 81, partly sunny, with some late afternoon and evening storms possible in northern New York and northern Vermont. Another chance for scattered thunderstorms on Thursday. A little cooler by then, the high 79. I'm NBC5 meteorologist Ben Frechette.

0: Big Hits Cool 105. I'm out the door, but Mark and I ready to take you on a joyride. He's got the drive at 5, and that's going to be coming up for you later on this afternoon, so make sure that you check it out. More music for the drive home. We've got your forecast, more music from John Mellencamp, Prince, and Mark Knight. He's next.
1: In the 70s, we bumped. And we hustled. In the 80s, we were breaking and freezing. In the 90s, we raved and back arena'd. 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
15: Mostly sunny with a northwest breeze dropping the humidity through the afternoon. Highs reaching the upper 70s and low 80s. Mostly clear tonight, which will provide great viewing conditions for the Perseid meteor shower. That peaks tonight and tomorrow night, worth going out after midnight to take a look for some shooting stars. The low by tomorrow morning, 61. The high tomorrow, 81, partly sunny, with some late afternoon and evening storms possible in northern New York and northern Vermont. Another chance for scattered thunderstorms on Thursday. A little cooler by then, the high 79. I'm NBC5 meteorologist Ben Frechette.

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Big Hits Cool 105. It's Yvonne Elliman. More music drive home along with Mark Knight. Be thankful I'm here. I was just out back doing some work out in back of the radio station and just going about my business. And all of a sudden, there in front of me is a big old bee's nest that I almost bumped into. Big old angry yellow jackets flying all around it. Goodness gracious.

0: Kent's Cool 105, Mercedes Boy, Mercedes Pebbles. More Music Drive Home, Mark Knighton with you on this Tuesday afternoon. Got Orchestral Maneuvers in the Dark, OMD coming up. Eddie Money, Phil Collins, and more here in a moment. And we'll get a check on that forecast for you as well. Also, still to come, your chance to win tickets to The Great Escape. Ride or Ruse? We'll give you a couple of names. You've got to figure out which one's the ride and which one's the rude. How well do you, or the ruse, how well do you know The Great Escape? We've got family four packs we're giving away all this week, and your chance to win later on, too.
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13: Mostly sunny with a northwest breeze dropping the humidity through the afternoon. Highs reaching the upper 70s and low 80s. Mostly clear tonight, which will provide great viewing conditions for the Perseid meteor shower. That peaks tonight and tomorrow night. Worth going out after midnight to take a look for some shooting stars. The low by tomorrow morning, 61. The high tomorrow, 81, partly sunny, with some late afternoon and evening storms possible in northern New York and northern Vermont. Another chance for scattered thunderstorms on Thursday. A little cooler by then, the high 79. I'm NBC5 meteorologist Ben Frechette.
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Kett's Cool 105. If you leave orchestral maneuvers in the dark, more music drive home. Got a forecast coming up the next couple of minutes here. You know, there is still plenty of summer left to enjoy. How about spending part of it at New York's most thrilling theme park, The Great Escape? We'll start with color 5 right now to play Ride or Ruse. We'll give you the name of a real attraction at The Great Escape and one that we completely made up. You tell us which one is real, and it will get you family four-pack passes. 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

0: Big Kids Cool 105. It's Torn. It's Natalie Imbruglia. Hey, it's Mark Knight getting home with the biggest hits on the radio here on Tuesday afternoon. Ride or Ruse. We've got great escape tickets that we're giving away right now. Had Heather on the line a moment ago. She got it wrong. And so we go back to the cool lines here to see who's next to play along with us. Hi there, who's this?
1: This is Amanda.
0: Hi, Amanda, how are you?
1: Good, how are you?
0: Good, Amanda, you did well hanging on the line there. And we should point this out that if it keeps ringing, hang with it because you never know what's going to happen here. I just had caller 5 on the line, and she ended up getting it wrong. So here's your opportunity. Amanda, to win a family 4-pack of passes to the Great Escape. Ride or Ruse? I'll give you a try at it. We'll give you the name of a real attraction at the Great Escape and one that we completely made up. You tell us which one is real to win.
1: I'll do my best. I haven't been there in years.
0: All right, well, here we go. Is it Fire Tower Fury or Greased Lightning? Which one's the real one? Fire Tower Fury or Greased Lightning?
1: Fire Tower
0: Fury. No. Oh, no, Amanda, you got it wrong, too. No. Oh, goodness.
1: Okay.
0: All right, so we'll throw it back out there. You want to play? I'll take caller 5 on the cool lines right now. We'll see what happens. 802-863-1051 or 1-800-501-9565. Good luck.
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0: 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Get those tickets to The Great Escape. Heather got it wrong the first time. Amanda got it wrong the first time. Let's see if we can get a winner this time. Hi, Cool 105 there. Hi, who's this?
12: I can't believe it. This is Heather again.
0: Heather, no. Heather, you got it wrong a couple of minutes. You want to try again? You think you've got it this time, huh?
12: I got it this time.
0: Alright. You don't think I'm gonna give you the same one that you had before.
12: Oh no,
0: you gotta go a whole new set of them here. Alright, Heather, here we go. Ride or Ruse. Here are the two choices. Rocky Ridge Rocket or Steamin' Demon.
12: The Steamin' Demon is the correct one.
0: Are you sure? How do you know this? You were wrong last time. How do you know?
12: Because I can remember that.
0: There you go. You got it.
12: Yes.
0: The Steamin' Demon. One of those famous rides at The Great Escape. There you go, Heather. I knew you had a win in you there somewhere. Perfect.
12: That's kind of cool.
0: All right. Cool. More chances to win throughout the rest of the week, either in the morning with John Brooks or here in the afternoon with Cool 105.
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14: Look to the sky tonight. The Perseid meteor shower will be peaking and skies are mostly clear. If you're lucky, you may be able to see over 75 meteors in an hour away from bright lights. The low temperature by tomorrow morning, 61 degrees. The high tomorrow, 81, partly sunny during the daylight hours. More showers and thunderstorms likely in northern spots right around sunset. Those showers and storms should be gone by Thursday morning, the low 63. The high that day, 79, with additional showers and storms possible in the afternoon. I'm NBC5 meteorologist Ben Frechette.
0: All right, 81 degrees right now in both Plattsburgh and Burlington.

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More Music Drive Home. Rolling along here on a Tuesday afternoon. Bengals Now, Laura Branigan, Mike and the Mechanics, Tears for Fears, Sharon Moore. It's all coming up with Cool 105.

Big Hits Cool 105. It's Mike and the Mechanics. But a forecast for you coming up the next couple of minutes here. Nice afternoon. Sounds like maybe a few more storms tomorrow night, though. We'll get to details in the next few minutes.

0: Big Hits Cool 105, Believe, that is Cher. It's the More Music Drive, Hallmark Night in with you on this Tuesday afternoon. Hey, did you know we have a partial eclipse coming tomorrow? I remember a couple of years ago when everybody got all excited and people came from all over the Northeast to Burlington, Vermont to check out the eclipse. It's not going to be quite like that. This is only like 20% of the sun is going to be obscured, but still, be kind of a little something cool going on in the sky tomorrow. It starts at 12:54 in the afternoon. The maximum part of this eclipse comes at 1:48. Tomorrow afternoon, and then by 2:40, it's all done. So this is one of those deals where you got to have the special glasses if you want to look up at it, because if you don't have them, it's not going to turn out well. So get the glass. Maybe you've got glasses from when we had the eclipse a couple of years ago around here. And if not, we've got some here at the radio station. I was digging around, and I found some, so I put them out front. And if you want a pair of glasses, you can stop and grab some. For that partial eclipse, which is a coming maximum part of that eclipse tomorrow afternoon at 1:48 in the afternoon. Hopefully we can see it. Sounds like it's going to be a pretty decent day tomorrow. I'll get details on that forecast in a moment. Springsteen coming up too. Tom Petty, the Cars, and more here next.
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8: Look to the sky tonight. The Perseid meteor shower will be peaking and skies are mostly clear. If you're lucky, you may be able to see over 75 meteors in an hour away from bright lights. The low temperature by tomorrow morning, 61 degrees. The high tomorrow, 81, partly sunny during the daylight hours. More showers and thunderstorms likely in northern spots right around sunset. Those showers and storms should be gone by Thursday morning, the low 63. The high that day, 79, with additional showers and storms possible in the afternoon. I'm NBC5 meteorologist Ben Frischette.
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Kitt's Cool Puddle 5. Got a forecast for you coming up in the next couple of minutes here. Also coming up tomorrow morning, John Brooks. The More Music Morning Show, two ways to win. Tickets to the Great Escape Ride or Ruse. And, of course, tomorrow is Wednesday. You know what that means. 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

0: For a new love, there is Jody Watley. Along with Mark Knight, National Weather Service has an update on those storms last night in Franklin County. Took a look at a lot of the photos and videos that have come in from especially North Hero and St. Albans over the last 12 hours or so, 24 hours. And they say the damage appears to have been caused by strong straight-line winds, generally around 60 miles per hour. Some localized gusts up topping 70 miles per hour. At storm coming across Lake Champlain about 7:15 last night, moved into Franklin County shortly after that. And even though the radar showed a little rotation near St. Albans and Fairfield that prompted that tornado warning, haven't seen any damage reports in that area to verify that, and no storm survey is planned there either. So a lot of photos, though, and some of the time-lapse stuff that you can see on Facebook that folks have taken last night when those storms moved in is kind of wild stuff. It was a little crazy there for folks, especially in the Northern Champlain Islands in Franklin County there last night, 7, 9, 10 o'clock or so. And even those storms continuing until after midnight last night. Get details on that forecast in a moment here. Got the drive at 5 coming up the top of the hour as well.
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8: Champlain Valley weather. Look to the sky tonight. The Perseid meteor shower will be peaking and skies are mostly clear. If you're lucky, you may be able to see over 75 meteors in an hour away from bright lights. The low temperature by tomorrow morning, 61 degrees. The high tomorrow, 81, partly sunny during the daylight hours. More showers and thunderstorms likely in northern spots right around sunset. Those showers and storms should be gone by Thursday morning, the low 63. The high that day, 79, with additional showers and storms possible in the afternoon. I'm NBC5 meteorologist Ben Frechette.
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Kicking off today's Drive at 5, getting home with the biggest hits on the radio. Gina Turner keeping it rolling here on this Tuesday afternoon. Los Lobos coming up. Paula Abdul, Blondie, The Breakfast Club, and more. 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

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La Bamba, they're Los Lobos. The more music drive home, the drive at 5. Get a forecast for you coming up here in the next couple of minutes. Congratulations again, Sue from St. Albans and Heather from Richford. Both winners with us today, grabbing tickets to the Great Escape Family Theme Park. Ride or Ruse, we're playing it all week in the morning and again here in the afternoon. You tell us which rides are the real ones, which ones are the fake ones, for your chance to win

0: 105, right on track. That's the Breakfast Club. For Music Drive Home, the Tribe at 5, along with Mark Knight, Vermont Lake Monsters, and the Worcester Bravehearts will be back at it again tonight. Trying to finish that game that was suspended last night due to the storms, the Bravehearts had jumped out to an 8-0 lead, but Vermont battled back, scoring 6 runs before the rain delayed play in the 5th inning. They tried to resume that game last night. They had the tarp off the field and were trying to get the game going around 10 o'clock, but the rain ended up winning out. Tarp ended up back on the field, and they called it shortly after that. So they'll pick up from that point tonight. Lake Monsters up to bat, one out, bottom of the 5th inning. If you had tickets to last night's game, you can go back to the ballpark tonight to watch the rest of it. There are also $5 standing room only tickets available at the box office tonight for anybody who wants to go and watch the rest of that game. Or you can listen to it on the radio. Don't forget our sister station, AM 1230 WJOY, has every Lake Monsters playoff game this week. Home and away coverage starts tonight at 6:30.
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9: Look to the sky tonight. The Perseid meteor shower will be peaking and skies are mostly clear. If you're lucky, you may be able to see over 75 meteors in an hour away from bright light. The low temperature by tomorrow morning, 61 degrees. The high tomorrow, 81, partly sunny during the daylight hours. More showers and thunderstorms likely in northern spots right around sunset. Those showers and storms should be gone by Thursday morning, the low 63. The high that day, 79, with additional showers and storms possible in the afternoon. I'm NBC5 meteorologist Ben Frechette.
10: It is 81 in Plattsburgh and 81 degrees in Burlington.

Classic Hits, Cool 105, moving out. That's Billy Joel. Coming up tomorrow morning, the 80s at 8 includes a big chart topper from Lionel Richie that he performed at the closing ceremonies of the Los Angeles Summer Olympics this week in 1984. We'll have that more in the morning, the 80s at 8 here, thanks in part to Newton's Decorating Center in St. Albans. 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

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Tomorrow morning, John Brooks. 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Not only that, we've got the Great Escape tickets we're giving away as well. 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

0: Big Hits Cool 105. That's J-Lo, Jennifer Lopez on the drive at 5 with Cool 105. 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
8: Look to the sky tonight. The Perseid meteor shower will be peaking and skies are mostly clear. If you're lucky, you may be able to see over 75 meteors in an hour away from bright lights. The low temperature by tomorrow morning, 61 degrees. The high tomorrow, 81, partly sunny during the daylight hours. More showers and thunderstorms likely in northern spots right around sunset. Those showers and storms should be gone by Thursday morning, the low 63. The high that day, 79, with additional showers and storms possible in the afternoon. I'm NBC5 meteorologist Ben Frechette.
0: It is 81 in Plattsburgh and 81 degrees in Burlington.

Big Hits Cool 105, David Lee Roth. Good driving home music here on a pretty good looking Tuesday evening. The Big Hits rolling a back to back. Foreigner now. Got a number one from Simple Minds coming up. The Police and more all next year.

Big Cat's Cool 105 forecast coming up the next couple of minutes here. At least some decent weather today. A lot of cleanup going on across parts of the northern Champlain Valley, northern Franklin County after those storms rolled through last night. Not nearly as noisy tonight. Details coming up.

0: Big Hits Cool 105 in my house. There, that's the Mary Jane girls. They're getting ready for baseball again over at Centennial Field tonight. Yeah, game one, part two between the Vermont Lake Monsters and the Worcester Bravehearts. Boy, they tried real hard to play this game last night, but the rain ended up winning out. They made it to the fifth inning. They're going to pick up where they left off last night. So bottom of the fifth, one out. Lake Monsters up to bat. They're also down 8-6 against Worcester, so looking to come back tonight. Go ahead and maybe get that W in game one of this best of three playoff series. Game two will be tomorrow night down in Worcester, Massachusetts. By the way, if you had tickets to last night's game, you can use them tonight. Go back to the ballpark, watch the rest of the game. For everybody else, $5 standing room only tickets are available right now on sale at the box office at Centennial Field. Or you can listen to it on the radio. 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
14: Look to the sky tonight. The Perseid meteor shower will be peaking and skies are mostly clear. If you're lucky, you may be able to see over 75 meteors in an hour away from bright lights. The low temperature by tomorrow morning, 61 degrees. The high tomorrow, 81, partly sunny during the daylight hours. More showers and thunderstorms likely in northern spots right around sunset. Those showers and storms should be gone by Thursday morning, the low 63. The high that day, 79, with additional showers and storms possible in the afternoon. I'm NBC5 meteorologist Ben Frechette.
0: It is 81 in Plattsburgh and 81 degrees in Burlington.

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Big Kat's Cool 105, Whitney Houston on the Morning Music Drive Home. Got a forecast coming up the next couple of minutes here. We heard Ben Frechette today talking about that Perseid meteor shower tonight. Hopefully some good viewing for that. And the weather looking okay tomorrow for that partial solar eclipse, too. Not a big one, only 20% of the sun covered, but that'll be going on between 1 and 2 o'clock tomorrow afternoon.

0: Hits Cool 105, Nuno Bettencourt and Gary Sharon from Extreme. Big number one hit for the group there from the summer of 1991. Hey, it's Mark Knight. Have a good night. See you tomorrow at 3 o'clock. Joe Lorenzo is next. He's got more music for you coming up here. Queen, number one. Eurythmics, number one. Kenny Loggins, number one. Journey, Survivor, Pat Benatar, and more in the next hour.
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8: Look to the sky tonight. The Perseid meteor shower will be peaking and skies are mostly clear. If you're lucky, you may be able to see over 75 meteors in an hour away from bright lights. The low temperature by tomorrow morning, 61 degrees. The high tomorrow, 81, partly sunny during the daylight hours. More showers and thunderstorms likely in northern spots right around sunset. Those showers and storms should be gone by Thursday morning, the low 63. The high that day, 79, with additional showers and storms possible in the afternoon. I'm NBC5 meteorologist Ben Frischette.

Big Hits Cool 105, Billy Joel, you may be right. Kicking off your More Music Tuesday evening, the Eurythmics at Kenny Loggins coming up right now. It's Queen, Another One Bites the Dust. Cool 105.

Big Hits Go 105, the Rhythmics and Sweet Dreams, and your more music. Tuesday evening will be partly cloudy tonight with low 61 degrees. Your full weather forecast is coming up. Kenny Loggins right now. It's Footloose. Go 105.

0: Big Hits, Cool 105. It's No Doubt, Don't Speak on your More Music Tuesday evening. Hard to believe that's considered a classic hit at this point, but what are you going to do? Joey D taking over from Mark Knight, feeling really old, but also feeling good about playing the big hits. Got Journey, Pat Benatar, and NXS coming up. Your full weather forecast is on the way, too.
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6: To the sky tonight, the Perseid meteor shower will be peaking and skies are mostly clear. If you're lucky, you may be able to see over 75 meteors in an hour away from bright lights. The low temperature by tomorrow morning, 61 degrees. The high tomorrow, 81, partly sunny during the daylight hours. More showers and thunderstorms likely in northern spots right around sunset. Those showers and storms should be gone by Thursday morning, the low 63. The high that day, 79, with additional showers and storms possible in the afternoon. I'm NBC5 meteorologist Ben Frechette.

Big hits going 05 in excess. It's what you need on your more music Tuesday evening. Skies will be partly cloudy tonight. Low 61. Full forecast coming up right now. It's Survivor.

0: Big Hits Cool 105. NSYNC is just tearing up my heart. Also happens to be the name of the song. Joey D here with you in your More Music Tuesday evening. John Brooks back in tomorrow, and, well, it's Wednesday, and it's summertime, and that means he's going to spin the wheel of meat tomorrow, and one lucky listener is going to win a specialty meat pack of more than a dozen pounds of your favorite cuts from Greg's Meat Market in Middlebury, top sirloin and pork tenderloin and bacon and sweet sausage. It's delicious, and it's fun. The Wheel of Meat, every Wednesday morning, all summer long, with one and only John Brooks and Greg's Meat Market in Middlebury. Stay tuned for more big hits. We got the Go-Go's next. We put the power in
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9: Look to the sky tonight. The Perseid meteor shower will be peaking and skies are mostly clear. If you're lucky, you may be able to see over 75 meteors in an hour away from bright lights. The low temperature by tomorrow morning, 61 degrees. The high tomorrow, 81, partly sunny during the daylight hours. More showers and thunderstorms likely in northern spots right around sunset. Those showers and storms should be gone by Thursday morning, the low 63. The high that day, 79, with additional showers and storms possible in the afternoon. I'm NBC5 meteorologist Ben Frechette.